Peter's Country Home 95Q. It's me, Rachel D, bringing the night shift here on this Monday evening. Start of another brand new week. And you know what? I got a good feeling.

0: everyone. Here on Kidder's Country Home, 95Q. Oh, Q Country, I've got a really good feeling about this month of August. I say we're starting it off right. We've got a brand new week ahead of us. Tomorrow night, we've got Foreigner out at the Devon. And later this weekend, we've got Rodney Atkins and Joe Nichols. Not one, but two country artists for y'all to enjoy. And I'm excited. It's going to be a great week. We've also got the release of the new Ted Lasso season coming out, which, hands down, I'm probably the most excited for. I just finished rewatching the entire series, and I'm ready for it. Needs to be here already. 2 days and counting, but let me know what your guys' August plans look like. And hit me up right now, 95Q on Facebook.
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11: 95Q, shower and thunderstorm chances will continue throughout the rest of the overnight hours here in central Illinois. Otherwise, a mostly cloudy sky. Lows tonight will drop down to around 66. A mix of sun and clouds on Sunday. A stray shower could pop up in the afternoon. It's going to be breezy, but for daytime highs in the upper 70s. Partly cloudy 62 Sunday night. A lot of sunshine back to 80 on Monday. I'm meteorologist Jason Foltz. Have a great night.

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T-Swift with I Knew It, I Knew You. Here on Kidder's Country Home, 95Q. We've got a long way to go here on the night shift this evening. And still to come, Ashley Cook, Dash Up, Morgan Wallen, Luke Bryan, Ella Langley, and more. All coming up

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John Morgan with Kid Myself, Kieran Kidder, Scotchery Helm, 95Q. Now step aside, Folgers. There is something new to put in your morning cup of coffee. And, well, on top of that, there's also a new song that goes along with it. You want to know all to expect from a Riley Green? Keep it right here. Got the full story right after Shaboozy.

0: horseback.
1: Cody Johnson with horseback. Here on Kidder's Country Home 95Q. Now, Q Country, do you enjoy listening to new country music while sipping on a cup of coffee? Well, great news for you, because Riley Green just released a new song called Imagine That. That will be from his up-and-coming album, That's Just Me, which comes out September 18th. And in addition to new music, Riley also released new limited edition blend of coffee grounds with Black Rifle Coffee Company. Now, it's called Shooting Time and is, quote, built for early mornings and long days, which, folks, sign me up. Sounds delicious. I love a good cup of morning joe. And, hey, what's better than a new music and new coffee? I can't think of much else. But if you guys want to check out the full story for yourselves, it's up right now at 95Q on Facebook.
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0: thunderstorm chances will continue throughout the rest of the overnight hours here in central Illinois. Otherwise, a mostly cloudy sky. Lows tonight will drop down to around 66. A mix of sun and clouds on Sunday. A stray shower could pop up in the afternoon. It's going to be breezy with for daytime highs in the upper 70s. Partly cloudy 62 Sunday night. A lot of sunshine back to 80 on Monday. I'm meteorologist J.C. Foltz. Have a great night.

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0: Megan Maroney with Medicine here on Kidder's Country Home 95Q. A Q Country, we are just weeks away from the 2026-2027 college football season. And you know what? ESPN just announced their new anthem for this year's season. And it's none other than Shaboozey's new song, High Noon, featuring Gunna, which just came out last Friday. That's right. His new album did, The Outlaw Sherry Lee and Other Western Tales. But he says, quote, "I'm excited for the song to be a part of the energy, tradition, and memories of game day." And folks, let me tell you, it's a banger. It's going to be so good for football season. I can't wait. And you know what? I'm just ready for football in general. So I say, let the kickoff begin. And well, if you want to check out the full story, it's up right now at 95Q on Facebook.
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13: Shower and
7: and thunderstorm chances will continue throughout the rest of the overnight hours here in central Illinois. Otherwise, a mostly cloudy sky. Lows tonight will drop down to around 66. A mix of sun and clouds on Sunday. A stray shower could pop up in the afternoon. It's going to be breezy, but for daytime highs in the upper 70s. Partly cloudy 62 Sunday night. A lot of sunshine back to 80 on Monday. I'm meteorologist J.C. Foltz. Have a great night.

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is tomorrow. Goodbye. You're in Kidder's Country Home, 95Q. Now, you know, it might be a good thing that summer is coming to an end, because if y'all want to know how much the average American spends on summer activities every single weekend, just a

0: Bailey Zimmerman with Chevy Silverado, here to Kidder's Country Home, 95Q. Now, I'm sure others would disagree, but hey, it might be a good thing that summer is coming to an end. According to a new report, the average American spends $397 on summer activities every single weekend. That includes dining out, hosting gatherings, attending celebrations and gifts. It even also includes outdoor activities, self-care and wellness, transportation, entertainment, the whole kink-boodle, folks. Could you imagine how much you would save once summer ends? I mean, I get it. Granted, I wish the summer months would never end sometimes, but hey, it's gonna save me a few bucks. Well, I feel like I could be convinced, but if you guys want to check out the full story for yourselves, it's up right now. 95Q on.
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8: Shower and thunderstorm chances will continue throughout the rest of the overnight hours here in central Illinois, otherwise a mostly cloudy sky. Lows tonight will drop down to around 66. A mix of sun and clouds on Sunday. A stray shower could pop up in the afternoon. It's going to be breezy with for daytime highs in the upper 70s. Partly cloudy 62 Sunday night. A lot of sunshine back to 80 on Monday. I'm meteorologist J.C. Foltz. Have a great night.

Zach John King with Get to Drinkin', here at Kidder's Country Home, 95Q. We're about to enter the final hour here this evening on the night shift. But before we do, we still have Tucker Webb Moore, Dylan Marlowe, Dylan Scott, Kenny Chesney, and Glenn Chelsea.

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Q Country, don't get me wrong, I love a good Little Debbie's snack just as much as the rest of us.

0: James with Water at a Wedding here on a Kidder Country Home 95Q. Now, don't get me wrong, folks. I love a Little Debbie's snack, a Little Debbie's treat of any kind. But would I do hard jail time for them? Probably not. I'd like to think not. However, a man from West Virginia was arrested after stealing $17,000 worth of Little Debbie snacks. Now, it sounded like he was caught trying to offload his illicit Little Debbies at a flea market, but he got busted. And, well, that's just, I'm sorry, that's a silly reason to be going to jail in the first place, but lo and behold, someone had to try and do it. So check out the full story. It is up right now at 95Q on Facebook.
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11: Thunderstorm chances will continue throughout the rest of the overnight hours here in central Illinois. Otherwise, a mostly cloudy sky. Lows tonight will drop down to around 66. A mix of sun and clouds on Sunday. A stray shower could pop up in the afternoon. It's going to be breezy with for daytime highs in the upper 70s. Partly cloudy 62 Sunday night. A lot of sunshine back to 80 on Monday. I'm meteorologist J.C. Foltz. Have a great night.

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That's it. That's a wrap. That's all, folks. Hope you're tuning back in tomorrow night right here on The Night Shift with me, Rachel D, from 7 to 12. And until then, you know where to find the best and the most

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Yeah, I got a nephew playing heavyweight football. I've got another nephew who's a senior playing football. We're going to be doing some tailgating.

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0: station is participating in a test of the Illinois Emergency Alert System. This system was developed to provide information to the public during emergencies. This was a test.
1: They're small, you barely fit the cards in there. There's no spot really for cash. Basically holds your ID and a couple. That's all I use because I don't like the big thick wallet. I don't have pictures in my wallet. The pictures are on my phone. I don't need them in my wallet. I don't carry any cash hardly ever. So I would not like a metal wallet because, see, I don't have a butt. That's a problem I have. I have a butt. It's flat. So I have to tighten my jeans up as tight as possible with a belt so they don't fall. And if I were to add a metal wallet to my pants pocket, it's going to pull my pants down. And that's not going to work for me.
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0: Brian, I want you to think, how much money did you spend over the weekend on, like, going out and things like that? They say the American average is $397 every weekend. That's a lot. Almost $400. But now I'm thinking about it. Now, they say this includes $61 on dining. That's wrong. Because my wife and I went to lunch, I forget what day it was. That cost us $94. We had some drinks in there, too, though. $51 on gas and parking. I spend more than that to fill up my truck every weekend. So, I mean, I'm probably at $400 a weekend. Easy. But, I mean... Yeah, easy.
1: 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Baby, I wouldn't be already gone again if it weren't for the wind. And those songs you still love to hear. Hey, your place to walk up, say hey, ask how I've been at some party. Playing all the songs that make you feel good. It all starts in minutes on Decatur's Country Home, 95Q. 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

Lorna Lane and Chase Matthew with All My Exes. Music on the way from John Party, Dylan Scott, and more. Love me a good cowgirl. How about that? I like me a bad cowgirl.

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0: Kicking Them Boots Off with John Party. My name is Penrod. I saw like a, I don't know what you call it, a meme. And it said, the strongest man you know is a firstborn daughter. And you know what? I'm going to tell you, I've got three boys and one girl. And my daughter, if there's a throwdown to happen, I need somebody to argue my half, my side. She's there. She's the first one I'm calling. She's a strong-willed girl. That's for sure.
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0: Stella in Boston. You know, Massachusetts did not make the list of the most sexually adventurous states. Nope. So I guess they're not getting a freak on in Boston. So Stella's parents, you can be happy about that. How about that? New Mexico, they're the freakazoids. New Mexico followed by Oregon, Arkansas, Vermont, and North Dakota. Hey, now, we know what's going down there.
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still at number one. What is it? 16 weeks now for Ella Langley with that song, Choosing Texas. My name is Penrod. So my kid's a musician, and he had a video posted up on social media, and somebody tagged Bailey Zimmerman in the video. Bailey has yet to respond to it, but that'd be cool.

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0: Kenny Chesney, Carry On. Do you remember Jonah Hill? He used to be popular. He used to be a very popular actor. He did a whole bunch of stuff. Maybe, what, 5, 10 years ago or at least? I know he was in like 21 Jump Street, 22 Jump Street, 2017 Jump Street. I don't know. Well, he's lost a ton of weight, and now he's been taking Brazilian jiu-jitsu, and he thinks he's kind of a badass. Yeah, he said, quote, "I would effing annihilate you, dude. I'm not kidding you. Try it. If you see me, try it, dude." That's kind of ridiculous to say. I mean, you're not supposed to. That's the thing. If you're a tough guy, you're not supposed to, like, talk that you're a tough guy. You know what I mean?
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0: This is Baby Blues. My name is Penrod. So a dude from West Virginia was arrested. Wait till you hear what he stole. He stole $17,000 worth of something. What do you think it was? What do you think it was? Little Debbie snacks. Yeah. He was actually trying to offload the Little Debbie snacks at a flea market. Selling. That's what got him busted. $17,000 of stolen Little Debbie snacks. And you went to a flea market and you were trying to sell them. Which I think you would have to have like a food permit if you're going to sell something like that. I wonder if that's got him busted. Or the fact that he had $17,000 worth of Little Debbie's in the back of his van down by the river.
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0: So did your eyes spot Chris Evans in the Avengers trailer that's out? 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
1: He's a ranch hand in a pinch, man. Hotter than the red on a cattle brand. Cause she's a gold digger with a quick trigger. A cast iron skillet swinging lid flipper.

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glasses, she looks great in anything. 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

0: Spider-Man Brand New Day, the biggest opening weekend in box office history. So Avengers Endgame made $357 million domestically. Spider-Man Brand New Day, $355 million. Holy cow, and $92.7 million globally, pushing that billion-dollar mark. I'm sure it will get there. It was a good movie. I will say it dragged on a little bit, but it had some... I think it's a big setup for the next Avengers movie. Florence Pugh's in it. John Bernthal's in it. You got some other cameos in there that you're like, hey. So go out and see it. I promise you, you'll like it.
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0: Let him in anyway. If you miss MySpace, well, it's coming back. Brothers Chris and Tim Vanderhook, whose company acquired the social media platform for $35 million in 2011, have revealed plans to relaunch it. Yes, there's a new documentary, MySpace, which explores... I loved MySpace. I think... Can you still get on MySpace? I was on it, you know, me and Tom, we were good friends back then. He was my first friend on MySpace. I wonder if my old password would work, or do you have to re-sign up and do it all? I would totally get a MySpace.
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0: That Zach Top, as it's called, South of Sanity, as I just saw that Jelly Roll announced that he was going to take 1 to 2 years off from touring, which I know that nowadays, that's how the artists make their money, because with downloads, you can't really do it. You know, back in the day, it was album sales when you'd buy the whole album. But nowadays, all the artists make money when they tour. That's why so many of them are on the road all the time. But maybe he's just kind of burned out at the moment. So plus, he's got a lot going on in life. On the way, Jason Aldean and Gary Allen both coming up next.
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4: Good morning, I'm Jared White with Ag News Headlines on Brownfield. Central Illinois farmer Lance Muirhead says he's not expecting a record crop on his operation this fall.
5: Corn, I think guys are going to go out in their fields and see pollination issues. There's a lot of water damage, a lot of stress, a lot of nitrogen leaching.
4: Statewide, USDA says 60% of corn is in good to excellent condition, while 58% of soybeans are in good shape. John Bozeman, chairman of the U.S. Senate Ag Committee, says legislation for nationwide year-round E15 was added to an updated draft of the farm bill because there wasn't another legislative vehicle available.
6: I just said, let's put it in and see what happens.
4: Seth Mitchell of the Nebraska Pork Producers Association says any disruption to the USMCA agreement could devastate the industry.
7: Trade globally accounts for $66 per head back in producers' pockets.
4: And Robbie Meeker with Wiffles Hybrid says adverse weather conditions have impacted much of the corn crop.
8: Corn is tipped back due to the nighttime temperatures.
4: I'm Jared White for Brownfield.
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Like it, it's new, it's coming from Morgan Wallen. It's called Ben By Now. Thanks so much for getting up and kicking off your Tuesday morning with us. So they were asking the big question online this week is, how often do you clean your ears? You know what? I do it every single morning with a Q-tip. And I know that as I was reading this article, it says you're not supposed to do that. That it just pushes the wax deeper inside. I've heard that, but then again, I've been doing it my entire life. I've tried to stop and I'm like, I can't. It's part of my routine. So are you guys with me? Did you guys do that from the get-go?

0: That's new. It's coming from Luke Bryan Country, and she knows it. Thanks so much for getting up and starting off the morning with us. So Spider-Man, Brand New Day, had the second biggest opening weekend in franchise history. Here's what it had, $355 million. I feel like people just like Spider-Man. You know, Tom Holland. Mine, though, I like, Tobey Maguire, Peter Parker, the original one. But people like the Spider-Man stuff. So, yeah, it had a huge opening weekend. Did you guys go see it? Was it great?
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0: Well, good morning. Welcome. It is 95Q. I had to find out what... That's the wrong button right there. I think I just... there's a button here that actually flushes the toilet in room C. And I think that's what I just did. Hey, good morning. Welcome to 95Q. We are Decatur's country home. My name's Kevin. Appreciate y'all being here. And I got a little hold my beer for you. A woman in Michigan had her car stolen last week, and she spotted it the next day when she was driving in a rental car. So she stole her car back. But the car thief saw her and stole her rental car. The cops eventually tracked him down, and he was arrested. Yeah. You know, there's a lot of thieving going on, and that's how we do hold my beer. Hey, a guy broke into a hair salon in Pennsylvania on Tuesday last week, but as he ran away, he accidentally... well, dropped some of the money that he stole. The thing is, the cops were able to track him down because they just followed the trail of money that he left all the way to his apartment. Well, thank you, sir, for helping the police department have a stress-free day, getting their job done. And that is Hold My Beer, 95Q. Good morning.
1: 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Now, seeing my grandson out on the water, it means everything to me. Watching him and taking in the blue waves, the sea breeze, the blurry horizon.
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13: Good morning, everybody. We'll have some on again, off again showers and storms throughout the day. Otherwise, look for a mostly cloudy sky. Daytime highs today up to around 75. Some scattered showers and storms overnight tonight, otherwise a cloudy sky. Lows drop down to 66. A mix of sun and clouds on Sunday. A stray shower possible in the afternoon. Highs in the upper 70s. Mostly sunny, back to 80 on Monday. I'm meteorologist Jason Foltz. Have a great day, everyone.

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Might be dealing with a little bit of patchy fog out there in places this morning. Going to be a nice day today. Sunny, high near 87. Russell Dickerson, 95Q.

0: 95Q, Russell Dickerson. How you doing? Hey, my name's Kevin. Russell Dickerson, we're going to talk more about him and the nitty-gritty for the Music City, which is coming up right before 8 o'clock today. He's got a new career milestone to talk about and adding to his family as well. So all that and more coming up, and a lot of country artists to talk about this morning. A lot of things going on, so don't you go anywhere. And a lot of things you could be a part of locally coming up here in about 10 minutes we'll be talking about. Do you remember, you have to be a certain age to remember this. You know, most of us know, you know, the socials today, Facebook, maybe Instagram, X, Snapchat, you know, depending upon what your thing is and what age you are, you might not remember MySpace. That's what started it all. And MySpace owners Tim and Chris Vanderhook have confirmed plans to relaunch the once dominant social media platform more than 20 years after its debut. So there you go. Just thought I'd let you know there. And a former Comcast employee, if you haven't heard about this, this is coming to you from Connecticut, claims that a store manager forced employees to be tied to a chair and hit in the face with pies for not meeting sales goals. Yeah, like old Three Stooges style. You didn't make your goal? Have a seat. We're tying you up. Cherry pie to the face. He's now seeking more than 15 grand in a lawsuit against the company. And I guess other people are doing the same. Yeah. What a waste of pie. Don't waste pie.
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2: 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This will cause the closure of East Lossbridge Road from East Fitzgerald Road to South Baltimore Avenue. The closure begins at 5 p.m. and ends on Sunday at 10 p.m. The detour route will be as follows. Westbound traffic, South Baltimore to East Fitzgerald to East Lossbridge. Eastbound traffic, East Fitzgerald to South Baltimore to East Lossbridge. 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

0: 95Q, Decatur's country home. Dustin Lynch for you there. And as we welcome you to Tuesday, I hope your week is off to a good start. And you know what? As we're heading into it, the day's looking good. Sunny skies both today and tomorrow. Looking at mid-80s right around there. Not too bad at all. And you know what? We're into August. So that means back to school time. And I want to remind you, this Saturday, school bash at Johns Hill School. Free supplies, fun, and resources. An afternoon of fun. Supplies that are needed for kids, community resources, and more. Now, you can get some school supply support. There's going to be giveaways. There'll even be food and refreshments. Family-friendly activities, too, so get the whole family together. Back-to-school preparation registration is required. It's happening 1 to 7 this Saturday at Johns Hill Park Pavilion in Decatur. Once again, 1 to 7. So that is really cool. And if you want to help and donate some blood, it looks like, you know, it's down this time of year nationally. And you know what? Locally, if you can donate blood, it helps out folks right here in our own neighborhood. Decatur Memorial Hospital blood drive's going on today with a little help from Impact Life. They're partnering with local blood donor places. Now, 9 to 1, kicking off this morning at 9, 2300 North Edward Street, Classroom C, if you would like to donate and help out the cause. It is 95Q. Good morning.
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4: Well, good morning, folks. Once again, here.

0: category. That was for corn. Now, soybeans, on the other hand, is 63% good to excellent. Along with that, 9% poor to very poor. And that was, of course, about the same as it was last week, according to the findings of the USDA. Now, that being said, that also led to the futures, kind of in the corn anyway, fighting off some of the weakness that found from night before last, 7 to 8 cents higher yesterday, and they continue to march a little bit higher, mainly becoming down to the weakness of the potential crop. Now, we've got a USDA report coming out next week, and we'll just have to see exactly how that goes. The rating, the good to excellent category, was down 2%, and the poor to very poor rose 2%. So that doesn't speak real well for the corn crop, especially right now. Now, on the soybean side, the soybeans' positive demand kind of held the markets up yesterday. But as it went in to the overnight markets, some of the crush reports showed that the crush was an average, basically average. And that's one thing that they continue to look at. The oil stocks also compared, wasn't really any news that really came about, even though we've had some positive looks at purchases of soybeans. Some of the traders are still saying, well, one, let's take a little bit of profit out of what we have gained, and now let's take a look forward. Well, speaking of which, September corn is up 1 3/4. December corn trading up 1.5 before 74. November soybeans down 3 at 1189. January soybeans down 3 at 1204. Wheat up 2 1/4 at 653. That's a look at your overnight markets here on your Ag Check station. 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
5: Good morning, everybody. We'll have some on again, off again showers and storms throughout the day. Otherwise, look for a mostly cloudy sky. Daytime highs today up to around 75. Some scattered showers and storms overnight tonight, otherwise a cloudy sky. Lows drop down to 66. A mix of sun and clouds on Sunday. A stray shower possible in the afternoon. Highs in the upper 70s. Mostly sunny, back to 80 on Monday. I'm meteorologist Jason Foltz. Have a great day, everyone.

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0: 95Q, Decatur's country home. How you doing? Hoping you're off to a good start today. Time for your audio roundup. And today we're going to play a couple of, I'll see what you think about a couple of 95Q artists. We're going to start out with Zac Brown Band. He did something pretty wild recently. He pulled off what they called the biggest giveaway in history. And it happened at Boston's Fenway Park on Sunday night. After numerous times selling it out, he wanted to give back. Before performing Some Boat, Brown announced that all 37,000 fans in attendance would receive a free ticket for a Margaritaville at Sea Cruise for two.
1: I'm buying every single person here a cruise for two people on the boat. Every single person here gets a cruise for themselves and a loved one to go on the boat.
0: Yeah, that's crazy, right? Worth about $40 million, that giveaway right there. Unbelievable. And we're going to wrap up, I guess, Chase Matthews getting torched online for a recent cover he did at a show he was at. He did a cover of AC/DC's Back in Black. One person called it, quote, legitimately one of the worst things ever. We'll play you a little bit of it. Tell me what you think.

sure he's just having fun. I don't know. I don't know. What do you think? But that's your country cuts right here on 95Q, Decatur's country home.

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2: 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Thanking you for joining us. It's great to be here. It's time to buzz. It is August 4th. Tonight's Mega Millions, $60 million. The Michigan Department of Health and Human Services has confirmed that two people have passed away from that cyclosporiasis, marking the first U.S. fatalities recorded during this record-setting multi-state outbreak. They had some outlining other health issues that that caused this, went right along with it. But that's some very sad news. Parents starting on back-to-school shopping, you need to know you can get temporary sales tax break for 10 days this month. From this Friday through August 16th, the state sales tax on school supplies will be reduced from 6.25% to 1.25%. Items with lower sales tax will include traditional supplies like markers, pencils, notebooks, folders, and other classroom items, as well as many clothing purchases. Also, the state of Illinois officially launched the Families Receiving Emergency Support for Hunger, the programs this month that will help you provide at least a one-time $400 cash benefit to residents which lost their supplemental nutrition assistance. The SNAP benefits. Registration is completely automatic. Just head over to the Illinois Department of Human Services. Spider-Man Brand New Day. It climbed to $360 million, and it's now the best opening weekend ever. And more Americans now support cell phone bans in school than oppose them. And farmers' markets are booming because of shoppers don't trust, well, the supply chain right now. You can't go wrong with the local farmers, that's for sure. And that's your Back Road Buzz for this Tuesday, August 4th, 95Q.
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23: Good morning, everybody. We'll have some on again, off again showers and storms throughout the day. Otherwise, look for a mostly cloudy sky. Daytime highs today up to around 75. Some scattered showers and storms overnight tonight. Otherwise, a cloudy sky. Lows drop down to 66. A mix of sunny clouds on Sunday. A stray shower possible in the afternoon. Highs in the upper 70s. Mostly sunny, back to 80 on Monday. I'm meteorologist Jason Foltz. Have a great day, everyone.

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3: 95Q, Decatur's Country Home. How you doing this morning? Time for some weird news. Did you know in Poland, a 5-year-old boy hopped behind the wheel of a car and drove, well, several blocks looking for his mom following an argument with his grandmother. The boy was not injured in his short drive and the car was stopped without incident. Witnesses say the boy started the car, cranked up the stereo, and stood on the driver's seat to see over the steering wheel. And a dog was rushed to an emergency vet clinic in Australia this past weekend after eating 2.4 pounds of gummy worms. Wow. That's throwing downs. I had a friend of mine that their dog ate half of a spare tire. I kid you not. True story right there. And a New Jersey police department dressed up as shrubs to catch distracted drivers in the act at a busy location. Officers issued 74 citations to drivers they saw that were distracted by their devices within a 6-hour period. So stay off your phone while driving. That bush over there might be writing you a ticket. And that's Weird News on 95Q.
4: 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This will cause the closure of East Lossbridge Road from East Fitzgerald Road to South Baltimore Avenue. The closure begins at 5 p.m. and ends on Sunday at 10 p.m. The detour route will be as follows. Westbound traffic, South Baltimore to East Fitzgerald to East Lossbridge. Eastbound traffic, East Fitzgerald to South Baltimore to East Lossbridge. The Chamber of Commerce will have their next business luncheon on the 19th, featuring a panel discussion with leaders from Decatur Memorial, Crossing Healthcare, Heritage Behavioral Health Center, and HSHS St. Mary's. 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
7: 95Q with a few stories from Nashville for you. Ella Langley's Choosin' Texas has claimed its 16th week at number one on the Billboard Hot 100, tying for the fourth longest chart command in the chart's history, dating back to August 1958. Is that crazy? Russell Dickerson has reached a new career milestone by becoming the first country artist to ever appear in a Kidz Bop music video. Yep, they covered his hit Happened to Me, and he appeared alongside. Also, Russell and his wife Kaylee are expecting their third child, the couple announced recently in an Instagram video featuring their two young sons. Scotty McCreary is his newest release and toward a full album, looking toward a full album, original material. He's heading back to the studio in the next couple of months. And among the songs that are taking shape, some personal tracks, one about his dog and another about a, it's basically a tribute to his grandmothers. And Garth Brooks has announced a Chicago tour stops, a third stop there. Blame It on All My Roots Arena tour continues, and it's going to continue at Allstate Arena for the first time in 12 years. He'll perform back-to-back nights, Friday, September 11th and Saturday, September 12th. Those go on sale this Friday. Riley Green officially dropped the track list for his upcoming album, That's Just Me. That's out the 18th of September. And Stephen Wilson Jr., by the way, released his new single, Hardwired, and that's featuring Miranda Lambert. That's the Nitty Gritty City, 95Q.
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8: Good morning, everybody. We'll have some on again, off again showers and storms throughout the day. Otherwise, look for a mostly cloudy sky. Daytime highs today up to around 75. Some scattered showers and storms overnight tonight. Otherwise, a cloudy sky. Lows drop down to 66. A mix of sun and clouds on Sunday. A stray shower possible in the afternoon. Highs in the upper 70s. Mostly sunny, back to 80 on Monday. I'm meteorologist Jason Foltz. Have a great day, everyone.

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0: We went to an indoor water park a few months ago. That's a, you ever do that? Roll the dice on hepatitis? Just kind of. Some people take their kids to swim with dolphins. We're about, how about Band-Aids? You guys want to swim with Band-Aids? We have the place for you. 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Surrounded by people who should have their shirts on? Well, then a water park is for you. Some kid in the pool while we were there. That was, and it did not faze anyone. They were just like, eh. I'm not even convinced someone in the pool. I think things were just slow at the concession stand. They're like, throw some in there. We got to sell some pizzas. Because that is exactly what happened. Like, we got to shut this down. There's feces in here. And like, really? Now you mention that. We're starving. We're all going to go in here and buy all your food. Let us know when the out, would you? So we could dive back in.
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0: 95Q, Decatur's country home. What's happening around your neck of the woods? Well, today's the day. The city of Decatur and the Coalition of Neighborhood Organizations and its National Night Out Committee are inviting residents to come on down for the 43rd annual National Night Out. It's going to be at Dansby Park. You're invited tonight, the free community event from 5 to 8. And it's located at 2230 West Center Street. It's an annual campaign designed to strengthen relationships between law enforcement and the communities that they serve while promoting neighborhood engagement. It's a good chance to get to know some folks, and this year's theme is Stronger and Safer Together. 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Once again, 5 to 8, Dansby Park. It's 95Q. Good morning.
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9: Ladies and gentlemen, welcome to Yeah, That's a Pepper Thing, where we decide if the way people enjoy Dr. Pepper is truly a pepper thing. Starting off big, we've got Cynthia, who gathers her whole family to count down from 23 before she opens a can. It's about anticipation, people. Yeah, that's a pepper thing. Over now to Max, who's taking his Dr. Pepper on a lovely walk around the block before drinking it. He calls it bonding time. Whatever you say, Max, we say, yeah, that's definitely a pepper thing. And what is this? Tanya is fluffing her couch cushions with a leaf blower.
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13: 95Q weather. Good morning, everybody. We'll have some on again, off again showers and storms throughout the day. Otherwise, look for a mostly cloudy sky. Daytime highs today up to around 75. Some scattered showers and storms overnight tonight. Otherwise, a cloudy sky. Lows drop down to 66. A mix of sunny clouds on Sunday. A stray shower possible in the afternoon. Highs in the upper 70s. Mostly sunny, back to 80 on Monday. I'm meteorologist Jason Foltz. Have a great day, everyone.

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3: 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How you doing? My name's Kevin. 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Not too bad at all. Today is white wine day. 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And did you know Taco Bell has launched a new menu item? 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
4: 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Illinois shoppers will soon have the right to pay with cash at most businesses. The governor has signed a new law requiring retailers that conduct in-person sales to accept cash for purchases under $500 starting in 2028. Businesses won't have to accept bills larger than $20. Exceptions include self-checkout lanes, online purchases, and membership-only businesses. Supporters say the law protects consumers who rely on cash for everyday purchases. A federal judge says Illinois does not have to hand over its complete unredacted voter registration database to the Trump administration. The judge ruled the Justice Department failed to provide a legitimate reason for seeking the information. The feds say they need the voter files to determine whether states are complying with federal laws requiring them to purge their voter rolls of ineligible voters, including non-citizens. More stories, podcasts, and videos at nowdecatur.com.
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3: Well, good morning to you folks on this fourth day of August. It is time for the opening market report brought to you by Hettinger Precision Ag. Proudly serving Illinois and Indiana ag communities, Hettinger Farms Precision Agriculture provides this opening market report. Well, the overnight saw kind of mixed results actually coming through the overnight session, showing corn just a little bit better and beans a little bit weaker. The futures are showing that a little bit lower at the opening bell based on one of them is the United States and Iran deal that's touted again. Weekly U.S. corn condition sees further deterioration down 2, which would be on the other side of the support. Beans was unchanged on the condition report. Additional flash sale was during the biscuit break was sold to China once again. Corn, soybeans, and wheat all favored the downside this morning as the futures failed to sustain any opening strength. Into the overnight session tied to another ratings decline in corn, which you would have thought would have been a positive to the corn price.

0: and a quarter. New crop November soybeans down 15 and a quarter at 1177. January soybeans down 15 and a quarter at 1191 and three quarters. And March soybeans, none better, down 15 cents at 1196 and three quarters. September wheat down 9 and a half at 641 and a half. September meal down $3.30 a ton and opened the gate at $3.12.20. September soybean oil down 72 cents a pound at $68.11. August live cattle opened down 55 cents at $2.31.20. October live cattle down 52 cents at $2.26.72. August feeder cattle up 55 cents at $3.48.55. October feeder cattle down 90 cents at $3.34.47. August lean hogs now trading down $1.30 at the opening bell at $97.55. And October hogs down $1.47 at $83.37. 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Good morning.
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9: Good morning, everybody. We'll have some on again, off again showers and storms throughout the day. Otherwise, look for a mostly cloudy sky. Daytime highs today up to around 75. Some scattered showers and storms overnight tonight. Otherwise, a cloudy sky. Lows drop down to 66. A mix of sunny clouds on Sunday. A stray shower possible in the afternoon. Highs in the upper 70s. Mostly sunny, back to 80 on Monday. I'm meteorologist Jason Foltz. Have a great day, everyone.

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5: 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Kevin hanging out with you today. Hoping you're off to a good start. Welcome to Tuesday. It's Did You Know time. Did you know a planet called HD 1887 53 AB resides in a triple star solar system, and the planet experiences three sunsets each day? How about that? I wonder what daylight savings time there is like. Hey, did you know peas are fruit and the pot of the plea... Now I've got to go pee. The pod of the pea plant is the fruit, and the peas inside are the seeds. And Peter Piper wrote this. He picked some peppers and a pea pod. Did you know you'll down 86 million calories in your lifetime? That's why you feel bloated right now. And did you know snails have thousands of teeth? I didn't know that. And that's Did You Know 95Q.
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22: For a little bit of patchy fog out the door early this morning, otherwise mostly sunny into this afternoon. Daytime highs top out at 86. Mostly clear and pleasant tonight. Lows drop down to 64. A lot of sunshine on Wednesday. Look for highs at around 86 again. But Wednesday night into Thursday morning will bring back in a chance for some showers and storms. Otherwise mostly cloudy Thursday afternoon with daytime highs around 81. I'm meteorologist J.C. Bolts.

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1: To me. 95Q, Decatur's country home, with a friendly reminder of the 4th annual Dueling Pianos for Scouting will take place coming up Thursday. It's at the Children's Museum of Illinois in Decatur. Now, the event's going to feature a performance by Fun Pianos with an all-request dueling piano show from 7:30 to 9:30. A social hour with food, beverages scheduled 6:30 to 7. 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Now, the event is for attendees 21 and older, of course. 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STLBSA.org/pianos. The 4th annual Dueling Pianos for Scouting. 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

0: to Gator's Country Home 95Q. Hey, in the UK, a man brought a dead cat to a local animal clinic. Once they washed the mud off the cat, however, it turned out it was something quite different. It wasn't a cat at all. It was a dog puppet. An employee of the clinic said it wasn't the first time someone made a lifeless animal mistake. An injured crow turned out to be a black bag, and an injured bird was a blonde wig. So I guess there's a happy ending, you know? A lot of people are just bringing in trash that's somehow passed away. But hey, it's 95Q. Hope you have a great day today. Remember, only you can prevent forest fires. A lot of pressure, but I think you can do it.
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2: 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Illinois shoppers will soon have the right to pay with cash at most businesses. The governor has signed a new law requiring retailers that conduct in-person sales to accept cash for purchases under $500 starting in 2028. Businesses won't have to accept bills larger than $20. Exceptions include self-checkout lanes, online purchases, and membership-only businesses. Supporters say the law protects consumers who rely on cash for everyday purchases. A federal judge says Illinois does not have to hand over its complete unredacted voter registration database to the Trump administration. The judge ruled the Justice Department failed to provide a legitimate reason for seeking the information. The feds say they need the voter files to determine whether states are complying with federal laws requiring them to purge their voter rolls of ineligible voters, including non-citizens. More stories, podcasts, and videos at nowdecatur.com.
3: Once again, during the mid-morning, it is time for the market update directly from the Chicago Board of Trade. And we're still seeing negative numbers, a bunch of red ink on the screen. September corn down 4.25, trading now at 445. December new crop corn down 4.75 at 467.75. March corn down 4.75 at 483.5. November soybeans down 16 cents at 11.76¼. January soybeans down 16 cents at 11.91. And March soybeans down 14.5, trading now at 11.97¼. September wheat down 12.25 at 638.5. September soybean meal down $3.05 a ton at $312.30. September oil down 42 cents a pound at $68.37. August live cattle now turned green, up 7.5 cents now at $231.17. October live cattle up a dime at $226.82. Feeder cattle also turning around, up 77.5 cents in the August at $348.60 trading. October feeder cattle up a half a dollar at $334.22. August lean hogs up 20 cents at $97.72, and October lean hogs up 2.5 cents at $83.70. The Dow Jones is up 570 points at 53,903. The dollar down 2.1 points. Crude oil down $4.35 a barrel at $75.98. Gold is also higher today, up $37 an ounce at $40.71. Silver up $2.13 an ounce at $59.99. 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
3: Look for a little bit of patchy fog out the door early this morning. Otherwise, mostly sunny into this afternoon. Daytime highs top out at 86. Mostly clear and pleasant tonight. Lows drop down to 64. A lot of sunshine on Wednesday. Look for highs at around 86 again. But Wednesday night into Thursday morning will bring back in a chance for some showers and storms. Otherwise, mostly cloudy Thursday afternoon with daytime highs around 81. I'm meteorologist J.C. Foltz.

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0: Decatur's Country Home, 95Q, Ashley Cook and Baby Blooms. I'm Scott with you with my big brown eyes. That's what I have coming up. Megan Maroney, Graylin James, his song Water at a Wedding, and some stuff you still love to hear from Zach Brown Band, Toes in the Water and You're in the Sand. I'll let him say it. Well, Zach, at the last night of their tour, thousands of fans got treated to a free cruise. Their tour was sponsored by a cruise line, and he said, okay, everybody here tonight, you're going on a cruise. What a nice gesture. I wish I was at that show. I've never been on a cruise, man. Well, we're going to cruise through the Tuesday. We're going to check out your forecast next. This boat is not leaving the sails here. Sorry, but Zach Brown Band, what a dude. That's cool.
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4: 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Crace with your Stories Now, brought to you by Webster Cantrell Youth Advocacy. Illinois shoppers will soon have the right to pay with cash at most businesses. The governor has signed a new law requiring retailers that conduct in-person sales to accept cash for purchases under $500 starting in 2028. Businesses won't have to accept bills larger than $20. Exceptions include self-checkout lanes, online purchases, and membership-only businesses. Supporters say the law protects consumers who rely on cash for everyday purchases. A federal judge says Illinois does not have to hand over its complete unredacted voter registration database to the Trump administration. The judge ruled the Justice Department failed to provide a legitimate reason for seeking the information. The feds say they need the voter files to determine whether states are complying with federal laws requiring them to purge their voter rolls of ineligible voters, including non-citizens. More stories, podcasts, and videos at nowdecatur.com.
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0: 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Sunshine today, partly cloudy at times, high 85. Clear this evening, low 66. Tomorrow, Wednesday, clouds and sun to start, 87, but a chance of thunderstorms in the evening. Yeah, be a nice day, though, for another day or so.

Decatur's Country Home, 95Q. Zach Brown Band gave away 37,000 cruises at his last concert over, what did it say, $40 million worth. I wish I was at that show. Oh, Grayl and James Water at a wedding. Decatur's Country Home, 95Q. Well,

0: Decatur's Country Home, 95Q. Water at a Wedding. Graylin James sounds like an episode of Maury in the future there for him. Yeah. Coming up, Shaboozy and Jelly Roll. Of course, Jelly Roll said he's going to take a year or two off when this tour is done to recover mentally, physically. I don't think it'll be 2 years. There's too much money involved in that machine, but Jelly Roll does need time away. I understand that. I've been through two divorces, not one, but two. Chris Jansen on the way, Fix a Drink, and Alexandra Kay from Waterloo, Illinois. Her song, Straight for the Heart's Up. She just got to perform on the Opry again in the Circle the other night. She was proud to do that, an Illinois native. She's coming up next.
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2: This is Jonna Fulcher, summer intern on the RFD Radio Network. Let's take a look at the markets, starting with September corn, 444, down 5 1/4. December, 466 and 3/4, down 5 3/4. March, 481 and 3/4, down 6 1/2. Soybeans, September, 1156 and 1/4, down 17 1/2. November, 1174 and 1/4, down 18. Chicago wheat, September, 637 and 1/4, down 13 3/4. KC wheat, September, 705 and 1/4, down 12. Now taking a look at our livestock, lean hogs, October, 83.22, down 45. Live cattle, October, 226.70, down 2 cents. December, 226.17, down 5 cents. And last, feeder cattle, September, 342.92, up 37 cents. This is Jonna Fulcher on the RFD Radio Network.
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Decatur's Country Home, 95.2. Scott with you. Last time I ran into Chris Jansen, he said he used to come over to Illinois and hunt a lot from his native Missouri. There's a song you still love to hear from Chris Jansen, Fix a Drink Home.

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Scott with you. Sad news. The next artist, Zach John King, just lost his dad, John King, suddenly last month. He's still in mourning. We're wishing the best for you, Zach. At least his dad got to hear him get a song on the radio, Get to Drinkin'.

0: Decatur's country home, 95Q. Country, and she knows it, Luke Bryan. We're country, and we know it for 50 years now. Started in 76 as country, and you know what? We ain't changing. Thanks, Q Country. Well, coming up is an artist you can hear in the 90s, High Noon Saloon. Trisha Yearwood, her big breakthrough and still signature song. She had a million other songs that were hits, but she's in love with the boy. It's coming up. Also, Thomas Surrett, Cody Johnson's latest fun song, Horseback, Giddy Up. But that's not what it's about. Yeah, we'll listen to that. Check out the full forecast. Oh, what a nice day again. I hope it stays this way, like, forever. We'll be right back.
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6: 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Crace with your Stories Now, brought to you by Webster Cantrell Youth Advocacy. Illinois shoppers will soon have the right to pay with cash at most businesses. The governor has signed a new law requiring retailers that conduct in-person sales to accept cash for purchases under $500 starting in 2028. Businesses won't have to accept bills larger than $20. Exceptions include self-checkout lanes, online purchases, and membership-only businesses. Supporters say the law protects consumers who rely on cash for everyday purchases. A federal judge says Illinois does not have to hand over its complete unredacted voter registration database to the Trump administration. The judge ruled the Justice Department failed to provide a legitimate reason for seeking the information. The feds say they need the voter files to determine whether states are complying with federal laws requiring them to purge their voter rolls of ineligible voters, including non-citizens. More stories, podcasts, and videos at nowdecatur.com.
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0: 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Sunshine today, very enjoyable day, up to 85. Clear tonight, low 66. Tomorrow, Wednesday, clouds and sun at 87. Could see some storms by the evening, though, so be ready for that.

0: Decatur's Country Home, 95Q. Trish Yearwood, her great song you still love to hear. She's in love with the boy. My daughter, Katie, loves that because her name's mentioned a million times. Gonna be 17. Oh my gosh, my girls are growing up. Cody Johnson, this is Horseback.
1: He's a ranch hand in a pinch, man. 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
1: That's right. Decatur's Country Home, 95 Kill. Oh, it's a fun song. Cody Johnson, Horseback. Kind of reminds me of a 90s kind of country, but with a new twist and current vibe, you know? Speaking of 90s, High Noon Saloon coming up, a little more than a half hour or so. Get your request in. Best way is email me, Scott Chapman at CIMG.media, because you can do that 24/7 when a song pops in your head out of nowhere, because that happens to me all the time. To get inspiration for it in the middle of the night when I'm waking up, not sleeping very well, which is every night for me. Well, on the way, Ella Langley, Loving Life Again, her latest song. She's going to be at the State Fair. I can't wait to buy me an Ella's Fellas t-shirt Friday, August 21st. It's sold out, so if you ain't got tickets already, sorry, Charlie, but there's other ways, I know that. Blake Shelton, too, coming up in just a second.
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That's right. 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The album version is a little different than that one. Some words we can't air that rhyme with spit. I just gave it away. Post Malone, Morgan Wallen. 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
7: 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Sunshine today, comfy 85, clear tonight, low 66. Tomorrow for your hump day Wednesday, clouds and sun 87, then a chance of thunderstorms later for Wednesday night. We'll get there.
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on Decatur's Country Home, 95Q. 90s High Noon Saloon, we're underway. It's a 2 for Tuesday. We had Boot Scoot and Boogie and Neon Moon from Brooks and Dunn. Shania had a few hits in the 90s. New album out now, Little Miss Twain, but this is the one that really shot her to superstardom. Any Man of Mine, 90s High Noon Saloon.

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0: 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It's the 90s High Noon Saloon where you can participate. 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Scott Chapman at CIMG.media. See, I always say there's still songs I haven't played on the 90s High Noon Saloon. We've been doing this 5 months. That was one from Lionel Cartwright. Leap of Faith. Big hit for him back in 1991. Coming up, another twofer. One last twofer for the Twofer Tuesday. Diamond Rio. Two big ones from them. Meet in the Middle, Norma Jean Riley. And then a great legacy song that'll take you back. Oh, yeah. Weather. We'll check that, too. Next.
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2: 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Starting today, the 11th annual 217 Alds Backyard Wiffle Ball Classic will be taking place. This will cause the closure of East Lossbridge Road from East Fitzgerald Road to South Baltimore Avenue. The closure begins at 5 p.m. and ends on Sunday at 10 p.m. The detour route will be as follows. Westbound traffic, South Baltimore to East Fitzgerald to East Lossbridge. Eastbound traffic, East Fitzgerald to South Baltimore to East Lossbridge. The Chamber of Commerce will have their next business luncheon on the 19th, featuring a panel discussion with leaders from Decatur Memorial, Crossing Healthcare, Heritage Behavioral Health Center, and HSHS St. Mary's. 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
0: 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Sunshine today, enjoy, 85 for the high. Clear tonight, low 66. Tomorrow, Wednesday, partly cloudy. Some sun peeking out to 87. Could see some storms by Wednesday night, however. 90s High Noon Saloon. Let's do the breakthrough number one song in 1991 for Diamond Rio. Meet in the Middle.

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Cater's Country Home 95Q 90s High Noon Saloon. They started out playing at Opryland and made a big Diamond Rio's Norma Jean Riley. Before that, a twofer from them, Meeting in the Middle, their big hit. Let's go back. Right before we were formed, we would have been playing this in 1976 from 75, Glenn Campbell, Rhinestone Cowboy.

0: Loved that one as a kid. Still do. The Gators Country Home 95Q. It's a legacy song. We've been doing this for 50 years as a station. That was right before we hit the air in 76. That was from 75, but we were playing the heck out of that, you know it, 50 years ago. Glenn Campbell. And then a movie was made about it later on in 84. Sly Stallone and Dolly Parton's Rhinestone Cowboy, of course, the name of the movie. There you go. Oh, I love going back in time there. That's what we do in the 90s High Noon Slew, and you're welcome and encouraged to be part of the show. 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I got George Strait, Clay Walker, and Faith Hill lined up by request because that's what we do. 90s High Noon Slew will be right back here.
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What's it to you? We got royalty on the 90s High Noon Saloon. 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
4: 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Sunshine today, clouds at times 85, so not bad. Clear tonight, low 66. Tomorrow, Wednesday, partly cloudy, some sun peeking out, 87. Could see some storms by Wednesday night. 90s High Noon Saloon. The Oak Ridge Boys tried their hand at this song first. No avail. Garth did it. Huge hit. Colin Baton Rouge, 90s High Noon Saloon.
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0: Decatur's Country Home, 95Q, Dustin Lynch, Easy to Love. Morgan Wallen just wrapped up his big stadium tour in Philly over the weekend. Brought out a couple of local Philly favorites, of course. Ryan Howard, who was born and raised in St. Louis. And then Sunday night, I know it was Cooper DeJean that plays for the Philadelphia Eagles. Kenny Chesney on the way. He's good for stadium tours with Uncle Cracker, everybody's favorite uncle. When the sun goes down, get out your little umbrella drinks at work, and the boss will love that. Yeah. George Burge, Luke Bryan, too. We're going to ride with the windows down. Down old Eldo, everybody honk. Yeah, I hear you.
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5: 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This will cause the closure of East Lossbridge Road from East Fitzgerald Road to South Baltimore Avenue. The closure begins at 5 p.m. and ends on Sunday at 10 p.m. The detour route will be as follows. Westbound traffic, South Baltimore to East Fitzgerald to East Lossbridge. Eastbound traffic, East Fitzgerald to South Baltimore to East Lossbridge. The Chamber of Commerce will have their next business luncheon on the 19th, featuring a panel discussion with leaders from Decatur Memorial, Crossing Healthcare, Heritage Behavioral Health Center, and HSHS St. Mary's. 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
0: 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Sunshine today, some clouds too, 85. Clear this evening, low 66. Tomorrow, Wednesday, getting through that hump day. Clouds and sun, 87. Could see some scattered thunderstorms in the evening, however.

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0: Decatur's country home, 95Q, for 50 years. George Burns and Luke Bryan, Ride, Ride, Ride. Do you do the woo every time they'd sing it in that song? I do. Maybe I'm alone. I don't know. Coming up, Luke Combs, Miranda Lambert's song you still love to hear, White Liar, Sam Hunt, too. Coming up, woo!
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Every time I drive by Hickory Point Mall, I see that chicken place that's about getting ready to open. They serve chicken and they're closed on Sundays. You know what I'm talking about, I think. Oh, I can't wait. I love their sandwiches, especially the waffle fries. Yum. Miranda Lambert song you still love to hear, White.

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2: 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Well, markets did some surprising things today. Actually, the decline in oil, that the markets kind of followed oil. Marketplace is heavily optimistic on the U.S.-Iran trade deal, even though the proposed resolution is still being, what they're using the word, circulated. Let's take a look at the closing numbers from the Chicago Board of Trade on this Tuesday afternoon. Red ink. September corn down 7 at 442 and a quarter. December corn down 7 at 465 and a half. March corn down 6 and 3 quarters at 481 and a half. November soybeans down 14 and a half. Don't shoot the messenger at 1177 and 3 quarters. January soybeans down 13 and 3 quarters at 1193 and a quarter. March soybeans down 12 and a quarter at 1199 and a half. September wheat down 12 and a half at 638 and a half. September meal down $2.70 a ton at 312.70. September soybean oil down 59 cents a pound at 68.20. There's a little bit of green in the livestock anyway. August live cattle up at 85 cents at 231.95. October live cattle up $1.17 at 227.90. August feeder cattle up $3.37, closing the day at 351.20. August lean hogs up 32.5 cents at 97.85. And October lean hogs up 67.5 cents at 84.35. By the way, Dow Jones went over 1,000, now trading up 994 points. That's your closing market report.
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We saw Lauren Elena hanging out with her childhood friend, and they still hang around together, their families. Here she is with Chase Matthew now, though. All my exes. 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Another

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0: Decatur's Country Home, 95Q. Hands up, Jelly Roll. Finishing out his tour, and they're going to take some time off. And I've sort of seen Jelly Roll sing a song at the Toby Keith tribute a couple of years ago. He was literally half the man he used to be, lost all that weight. He's going to take some time off to get through the divorce and other family matters. And he'll be back, though. Coming up, Morgan Wallen, Zach Brown Band. Should I call him Zach Cruz? Told you earlier today, he gave away a cruise to everybody in attendance at his last show. You're wishing you were there too, weren't you? Yeah, me too. Keep Me in Mind from Zach Brown and his band, and also Jacob Hackworth. He's out of Missouri. I'm going to tell you about him when we get to that. What took you so long from Jacob, coming up in moments.
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3: 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Starting today, the 11th annual 217 Alds Backyard Wiffle Ball Classic will be taking place. This will cause the closure of East Lossbridge Road from East Fitzgerald Road to South Baltimore Avenue. The closure begins at 5 p.m. and ends on Sunday at 10 p.m. The detour route will be as follows. Westbound traffic, South Baltimore to East Fitzgerald to East Lossbridge. Eastbound traffic, East Fitzgerald to South Baltimore to East Lossbridge. The Chamber of Commerce will have their next business luncheon on the 19th, featuring a panel discussion with leaders from Decatur Memorial, Crossing Healthcare, Heritage Behavioral Health Center, and HSHS St. Mary's. 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
0: 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Sunshine today, up to 85, some clouds, but nice day on tap. Clear tonight, low 66. Tomorrow, Wednesday, starts out okay. Clouds and sun, 87. But a chance of scattered thunderstorms. It could be some heavy stuff late Wednesday. We'll see about that.

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0: Decatur's Country Home, 95Q, Jacob Hackworth. What took you so long? The Missouri native broke through as a songwriter. A couple of number ones, for one for Bailey Zimmerman, Rockin' a Hard Place, and Corey Kent's This Heart. Smooth sound. I think he's got a different sounding voice, and it's smooth, man. Jacob Hackworth. Yeah. Coming up, Luke Combs, Nate Smith, World on Fire. Also, Dan and Shay's Say So when we come back in Jiffy.
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I was a big Beavis and Butthead fan, and still am, so I'm going to do it. 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What is wrong with me? I don't know.

0: say so. 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
10: 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Sunshine clouds today, 85, clear tonight, low down to 66. Tomorrow, Wednesday, clouds and sun, 87. Could see some storms by the evening, so be ready and prepared for that.
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Welcome to the Afternoon Drive. It's Trish here with you. Another gorgeous day in downtown Decatur, sitting at 84 right now. We'll talk about that forecast on the way.

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0: Just 10 days away now from seeing Bailey Zimmerman at the Illinois State Fair. How are you, friend? It's Trish here hanging out. And yep, just 4 days away till we see Bailey Zimmerman. 8 o'clock show out at the Illinois State Fair. Of course, the next night, Lainey Wilson. And that just is the start to all the different grandstand acts that they have out there this year. They've done an excellent job, in my opinion. But of course, if you want to check anything out, you can always head on over to Ticketmaster.com. Check out ticket details. Right now, the only one that I know of that sold out is Ella Langley. So if you got tickets to that, congratulations. I didn't. All right, we're going to look at that forecast on the way. Looking beautiful, but we do have the chance for some storms to roll in. 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
5: 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This will cause the closure of East Lossbridge Road from East Fitzgerald Road to South Baltimore Avenue. The closure begins at 5 p.m. and ends on Sunday at 10 p.m. The detour route will be as follows. Westbound traffic, South Baltimore to East Fitzgerald to East Lossbridge. Eastbound traffic, East Fitzgerald to South Baltimore to East Lost Bridge. The Chamber of Commerce will have their next business luncheon on the 19th, featuring a panel discussion with leaders from Decatur Memorial, Crossing Healthcare, Heritage Behavioral Health Center, and HSHS St. Mary's. 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
0: 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We got clear skies out there tonight, 66 for the low. Our Wednesday going to bring with it a sun and cloud mix, another gorgeous day, a high of 84. Then tomorrow night, it looks like we could see some heavy rainfall with scattered storms. We'll see a low about 68 and a pretty much a chance for storms coming Thursday and Friday as well in the low 80s, mid-80s over the weekend with sunshine. Definitely loving that. 84 and beautiful in downtown Decatur. Graylin James on the way.

I knew I'd see her around. I'd be at some party, she'd show up and I'd be walking out. Or across some parking lot,

One we're going to always love from Travis Tritt at Decatur's Country Home for 50 years. We are 95Q. Looks like the closest place you can see him here to Q Country, Centralia, August 15th. Google it.

0: Water at a Wedding. That's Grayland James at Decatur's Country Home, 95Q84 in downtown Decatur. It's Trish here with you. Morgan Wallen and John Party on the way. And I wish I could say I'm surprised about this, but I'm totally not shocked at all. Travis Kelce, he wants to be a country artist now. You know, some folks out there are kind of saying that he's really not understanding how hard the industry is, and just because he's a celebrity, that's going to get him in the door and won't keep him there. But we have Taylor Swift. And I know the Swifties out there love her. I know you do. I know you do. I get it. I understand. But as far as the most talented singer out there, absolutely not. She's got enough money to make that man sound like anything. Anything he wants to. Watch. We're going to get a Travis Kelce album out really soon. Mark my words, my friend.
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14: We'll see.
1: mostly clear skies out there tonight. A low about 66 degrees. A gorgeous sun and cloud mix on the way for our Wednesday. We'll see a high of 84. Then scattered storms will move in the area tomorrow evening, some of which could include heavy rainfall. We'll see a low about 68 degrees. And then maybe some storms on Friday and Saturday as well. Clear right now over the weekend. Let's hope it stays that way. We got lots of live country music to get to. 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Friday night at the Devon, thanks to the Macon County Farm Bureau, Joe Nichols and Rodney Atkins. Saturday, out in Lincoln at the Logan County Fair, Lauren Elena. That's just two of the things going on. Woo! We are blessed.

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0: 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We are Decatur's country home. How are ya? It's Trish. That was Parker McCollum and killing me. I'm telling you, Zach Brown is killing me. I already love cruises as it is. And then I see here he gifted everyone at his concert at Fenway Park on Sunday night with a free cruise for two aboard Margaritaville at Sea's new beachcomber ship. What? I want to go to every Zach Brown show from here on out forever. A free cruise. 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Surprise, surprise there, but hey, I'm not mad at it. 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
0: 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They've got 1,000 vehicles to choose from in their family of dealerships. Clear tonight, down to 66. We'll see a high of 84 tomorrow, a nice sun and cloud mix before the scattered storms run into the area, some of which could include heavy rainfall, so we'll keep an eye on that for you. We'll see a low of 68 tomorrow night. Storms are possible yet Thursday and Friday, but otherwise low to mid 80s, including all over the weekend, so should be absolutely gorgeous. We're sitting at 83 in downtown right now. Hardy coming up for you. Thomas Rhett on the way as well. And we are now a month away from the 95Q Fan Appreciation Concert at the Devon Labor Day weekend. Are you going to be there? 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

0: Zach Toppin, South Sanity at Decatur's Country Home 95Q. Now, if you're bummed because you didn't score the Garth Brooks tickets over in Indy, well, guess what? He has now announced a third city on his Blame It All on My Roots tour. He's stopping first in Indy, heading to Denver, now Chicago. Tickets go on sale Friday, and yes, they're going to be at the same price, which is $153 after fees. Not terrible at all. And there's also a fall tour announcement from Miss Wynonna Judd. Yes, ma'am. It's called the Hard Truth Tour, and it is in support of her upcoming The Hard Truth album, which comes out the beginning of October on the 2nd. Her tour going to kick off just a week later after that. Looks like it's going to start in New York. And right now, I don't see anything in Illinois, Ohio, and Indiana. Let's road trip.
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Indicator's Country Home 95Q. It's Trish with the Afternoon Drive. Luke Bryan on the way. Corey Kent and Co. Wetzel as well. Taylor Swift coming up too. First from Cubby now, thinking he wants to make a run at country music. All

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12: weather. We got clear skies heading our way tonight. We'll see a low around 66 degrees. Our Wednesday, a sun and cloud mix with a high of 84, then scattered storms tomorrow night, some of which could include heavy rainfall. We'll see a low about 68 degrees. Looks like we could see more storms Thursday and Friday. 83 in downtown right now. 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We will be talking to Chad from Bob Ridings in Pena in just a little bit. Jeep Compasses, you looking for one? You better stick around. Details on the way.

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1: 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Welcome. 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
3: 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Illinois shoppers will soon have the right to pay with cash at most businesses. The governor has signed a new law requiring retailers that conduct in-person sales to accept cash for purchases under $500 starting in 2028. Businesses won't have to accept bills larger than $20. Exceptions include self-checkout lanes, online purchases, and membership-only businesses. Supporters say the law protects consumers who rely on cash for everyday purchases. A federal judge says Illinois does not have to hand over its complete unredacted voter registration database to the Trump administration. The judge ruled the Justice Department failed to provide a legitimate reason for seeking the information. The feds say they need the voter files to determine whether states are complying with federal laws requiring them to purge their voter rolls of ineligible voters, including non-citizens. More stories, podcasts, and videos at NowDecatur.com.
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1: 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Clear skies tonight, 66 for the low, a sun and cloud mix on the way tomorrow with a high of 84 degrees. Tomorrow evening, we could see scattered storms through the area, some of which could include heavy rainfall. We'll have a low of 68, maybe some storms on Thursday and Friday too, otherwise low 80s. 83 in downtown right now. Ashley Cook coming up for you. One we're going to always love from Blake Shelton, too.

0: Happy Tuesday. Welcome to the Afternoon Drive. It's Trish here with you. That was Ashley Cook in Baby Blues. I got the blues. I just saw Jelly Roll said he's taking a break from performing. Apparently he announced it at a show in Salt Lake City last week. He told the crowd, and I quote, "This has truly been a lifetime experience for me. And in a couple of nights, I go to Colorado Springs, do my last show for a year or two." He said, "I'm fixing to take some time off and heal. Thank you for the opportunity." Well, he's been doing nothing but touring forever. I guess that's why I'm just kind of mind blown by it. I didn't think even this divorce was going to stop that. I thought if maybe he'd dive into it even more. Wow. Okay. Well, I don't like that. He didn't ask my opinion first. I'm going to have to do something about that. Come on, Mr. Roll. I don't like it. Kenny Chesney coming up, babe.
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4: Ladies and gentlemen, buckle up for another, that's a pepper thing. 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Next up, Jayden, who wears a blindfold while sipping because he can't handle the beauty of an ice-cold Dr. Pepper can. 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

Kenny's got a beer in Mexico, and Jordan, well, he wants you to turn that truck around. Both are right here at Decatur's Country Home. 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
6: You stepped out for your morning jog, except it's not your usual morning jog. 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You can't stop. You have to find out what happens next. Then it's over. 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You feel different. 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Audible. 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

0: come on and snuggle in, you big teddy bear. Luke Combs. He just wants to be by me, not you. How are ya? It's Trish. Oh my goodness, apparently a lot of you went to the movie theater over the weekend. Spider-Man Brand New Day broke the record for biggest opening weekend ever. Of course, it was previously held by Avengers Endgame with $357 million. Of course, this last weekend, Spider-Man made $360 million, so beat it by $3 million. And I saw, a movie theater out in South Carolina had to be evacuated because someone ate something ahead of time that they really shouldn't have. It didn't agree with their stomachs. And I'm not talking Goonies where you had to throw up over. It just came from the other end, if you know what I mean. Ew.
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0: 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They're equipped to handle all your comfort needs. Clear tonight, down to 66. Our Wednesday, we'll see a gorgeous sun and cloud mix. 84 is the high. Then tomorrow evening, we could see some scattered storms roll into the area, some of which could have heavy rainfall. We'll see a low about 68, and then maybe some more storms Thursday and Friday, but low 80s both days, which pretty much right about now. 83 in downtown. Lee Bryce on the way, and who else coming up? Kojo, too, his latest. Stick around.

0: Me too, me too. I care, I care. Tim McGraw, Taylor Swift, The Highway Don't Care. That's what we're going to always love here at the Kidder's Country Home for 50 years. We're 95Q. Here's the latest from country.
1: He's a ranch hand in a pinch, man. Hotter than the red on the cattle brand. Because she's a gold digger with a quick trigger. A cast iron skillet swinging lid flipper.

0: Want my horseback.
1: I dig it. Cody Johnson, his latest horseback. Come on, lady, just give him his horseback, would you? It's here for you. Educators Country Home 95Q, a very cool thing right now. Country music has the top five spots on the Billboard Hot 100 chart for the very first time ever. So, number five, Stella Lefty out of Chicago with Boston. Number four is Ella and Morgan's I Can't Love You Anymore. Number three, T-Swift with I Knew It, I Knew You. Number two, of course, we had to have some Morgan Wallen in there somewhere. Been by now. Ella has two spots in the top five. She's also number one when she's in Texas. You go, girl. And we get to see her coming up in, what, 9 days, 10 days, something like that. My math ain't mathing. 12, something. The 21st, that's when she's going to be here. Don't ask me. It's not any of the days that I said, all right? I said, my math isn't mathing. Jeez.
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